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8: Good morning, Alana McIntyre here with the latest. Another day of flight disruptions across the nation. Passengers heading to Sydney Airport can expect an hour-long delay today due to air traffic control staff shortages that are causing flow-on delays across the country. Former pilot Richard De Crespi has told Seven something needs to be done.
9: If aviation was a human body, air services is like the lungs, and at the moment we're trying to run a marathon on one lung. There just aren't enough people.
8: The federal government is going to introduce new laws to Parliament next month to deal with a staggering amount of outstanding child support. Parents across the country owe a combined $2 billion, with more than 1 million kids registered to receive it. Detectives in Victoria have charged a teenager as part of their investigation into notes that were left at shops ordering owners to call the commission. The 17-year-old's been charged with a range of things, including trafficking cocaine, ketamine, and possessing counterfeit money. A powerful winter cold front is moving over southern Australia, bringing rain and windy conditions over the coming days. Intense rain and storms are moving across WA at the moment. They'll head through South Australia and then inland parts of New South Wales later this weekend. And FIFA President Gianni Infantino is facing pressure to resign. It follows reports the UEFA paid off an alleged mistress, a junior colleague, while he was working as the General Secretary. The Warriors have defeated the Panthers 28-12, but Isaiah Yeo went off injured with a potentially season-ending pec injury in the first half. And Penrith coach Ivan Cleary says they missed the start.
10: Yeah, like, at least sort of kept ourselves in it and made a bit of a run at the end there. But yeah, the start was definitely a big factor.
8: The Roosters survived a scare to beat the Bulldogs 20-18. The Hawks had a 67-point loss to the Lions in the AFL at the Gabba. And Geelong boss Steve Hocking says the club's been issued a please explain over its secret concussion deal.
0: C-A-D-A.
11: Cater.
12: I heard what you said through the grapevine. Funny thing about your problems, they ain't mine. Staying up through the late night. 20 seconds to game time. Getting religious with it. Time crossing these state lines. Working hard through the late nights. 20 seconds.

grapevine. Funny thing about your problems, they ain't mine. Staying up through the late night, 20 seconds to game time. Getting religious with it, high crossing these state lines. Working hard through the late

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0: 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Let's go.
1: Gruga, how are you?
2: Welcome. I'm doing good. How are you doing?
1: Good. What do you love about Australia?
2: A bit of everything. It's really calm here. The whole environment is very serene for me.
1: Good.
2: And this is the kind of place I'd like to actually leave if it wasn't really far from everything.
1: Oh.
2: It's really far.
1: We've
2: from...
1: We've got an exclusive. Gruga's moving to Australia.
2: Maybe.
1: Amazing. Does this mean you could have an Australian wife?
2: Yo, I wanted to say the girls, but I didn't know what to say. I got
1: please.
2: The girls are amazing here, man.
1: The women, our Australian women, are the most beautiful. Come
2: beautiful.
1: On.

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4: Hi there, Alana McIntyre here with the latest. The Energy Minister says we need housing policies for the long term as auction clearance rates plummet. Some experts are raising fears for first home buyers, with more people being pushed to the cheaper stock and rents in some areas increasing. But Chris Bowen says the latest changes to negative gearing and capital gains tax are giving people a fair shot.
5: Hence, we have delivered real change. Now, not every first home buyer is in an opportunity to take that offer up straight away. They're out looking at houses. But over time, first home buyers need better shots.
4: We're seeing delays across the country this morning at airports, and not just because of the air traffic control staff shortage. Online check-in is down for Virgin across the country for both domestic and international travellers. Jake Colajasny has been identified as the Geelong player at the centre of the AFL concussion waiver scandal. The 30-year-old defender says he's disappointed that his medical history has been made public. A powerful cold front is sweeping the nation. Intense rain and storms are moving through WA at the moment, and they'll hit SA and then inland parts of New South Wales later this weekend. And today is the first day of the ECCA in Brisbane. About 500,000 people are set to head there over the next 9 days. In NRL, the Roosters are level with the Panthers after coming from behind to beat the Bulldogs 20-18 last night. Canterbury coach Cam Ciraldo says he's disappointed in the result, but not their effort.
6: No, not disappointed in the effort. I thought the effort was there. We had to defend a lot of trial line defence and defend it for long periods, due to ourselves, doing it to ourselves. So proud of the effort, but we can be a lot better execution-wise.
4: Penrith lock Isaiah Yeo has sustained a potentially season-ending pec injury during their 28-12 loss to the Warriors. And in the AFL, the Hawks recorded a 67-point loss to the Lions.
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2: 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I think there's so much talent. 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
1: now. Absolutely.
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7: Hi there, Alana McIntyre here with the latest. Australians hoping to fly today can expect delays due to an air traffic control staff shortage, and online check-in is down for Virgin across the country for both domestic and international travellers. Passengers planning to fly out of Sydney have been told to expect delays of at least an hour. Jake Colajasny says he's disappointed his private medical history has been made public after it was revealed he's the Geelong player at the centre of a secret concussion deal. The AFL has issued Geelong a please explain letter, and former AFL players are demanding transparency on exactly what happened. Geelong CEO Steve Hocking has denied the player was pressured into making a deal.
8: I take responsibility for the fact that we didn't lodge it with the AFL and the PA.
7: The defender says he participated fully in the AFL's independent concussion panel process and was comfortable with the outcome. A 17-year-old has been charged in Victoria, accused of leaving notes on shops around Melbourne and regional areas, telling the shop owners to call the commission. The notes referring to the cartel targeting businesses with firebombings linked to organised crime figures. A judge in the US has called Meta a public nuisance, saying the social media giant that owns Instagram and Facebook is fueling a youth mental health crisis. And a powerful cold front is moving over southern Australia. It's bringing lots of rain and windy conditions to WA and South Australia today. That wet weather will hit inland parts of New South Wales later this weekend. Well, the Roosters have survived a scare to beat the Bulldogs 20-18. The Dogs scoring 3 tries in 11 minutes. Canterbury coach Cam Seraldo says the loss wasn't due to lack of trying.
9: I thought, considering how poorly we played in the first half, it was a pretty good sign that it was only 8-2. So the boys had a lot of confidence out of that. Just need to be a bit more direct and aggressive with our attack.
7: The Warriors defeated the Panthers 28-12.
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2: Turn up the beat and rock some more.
3: Man, heard what you said through the grapevine. 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Getting religious with it. High across any state lines. 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
4: 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Like I said, say less, brother.
0: Kesarah and the Dirty Dozen.
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nice and chill. 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
3: Is that still the Be Wise vibe?
4: 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Definitely still try to start the day off. You know, every now and then you fall back into habit for a couple of days.
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3: 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Yep. I do my everything first.
4: Yep. And then once you stand up, you've had some water, you've had your coffee, got your sunlight, got to have sunlight. It's a little thing now, you know.
3: It is, because we're old now.
4: If you want to go have a walk, you know, train. Hey, why not, man? You know, this is the beauty. We're leveling up.
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1: I heard what you said through the grapevine. Funny thing about your problems, they ain't mine. Staying up through the late night. 20 seconds to game time. Getting religious with it. Time crossing these state lines. 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

grapevine. Funny thing about your problems, they ain't mine. Staying up through the late night, 20 seconds to game time. Getting religious with it, high across any state lines. Working hard through the late nights.

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0: Sarah and the Dirty Dozen. Let's go.
1: B-Wise, back in the studio. Welcome back, bro. It's been too long.
2: It's been a while.
1: Too long in between drinks.
2: Yeah.
1: You did some listening parties last year to live audiences.
2: Yeah.
1: Were you gauging reactions?
2: So I was gauging the actions, the real-time experience.
1: Mm.
2: Instead of like wanting to share it online and possibly get lost in the algorithm,
1: yeah,
2: I was like, all right, let me lean on my community. Let me lean on people that
1: matter,
2: that have engaged with me at some point or they still continue to follow along the journey, bring them into a space and see what they feel about the music.
1: That's a beautiful way for an artist to make decisions on those tracks, because sometimes you can get very much in your own headspace in a studio with just people who are all going to tell you it's great.
0: Hey, Sarai and the Dirty Dozen.
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1: I was dying. Dying. 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
1: Yo. 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
2: 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Ariana Grande's new track, Petal, is out, and there's a little Easter egg waiting for you on TikTok. If you search the words Ariana Grande Petal, a little Ariana Grande daisy face will pop up. Some people are seeing it, some claim they aren't. So while you're having a go, let's have a listen to it now. This is Petal from Ariana Grande on TikTok Trending.
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1: 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This next one is going nuts. Sienna Spiro's Great Expectation is having its moment, and fans are having intense FOMO from missing her at her last weekend's Lollapalooza. Here's Sienna with Great Expectation on TikTok Trending.
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1: TikTok Trending here with Petho, where everything old is new again, proved by our next track. Montel Jordan's This Is How We Do It is going off on TikTok thanks to you. Yep, you guessed it, a dance trend, even though it came out in 1995. Here's Montel Jordan with This Is How We Do It.

by the rich and the poor. More and more, you just can't reject it. 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
3: Psst, it's your iconic wish list. 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And when someone asks, is that new? 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We never spoke. 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Ends August 18.
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10: 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Sigai Nino Brown, representing the Chief Rockers, a.k.a. Chief Rocker Sound. Some great music came out this week, man. Aha, brand new, Cardi B. We're going to kick it off with that one tonight. My girl Snackers is in the building. We're going to be talking to her about her DJ series. It's called Rides. Check it out on YouTube. But before that, you know how I like to move. Let me jump on these turntables. So I need you to do one thing. Turn it up loud. Let's go.
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1: 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I'm a mogul. Getting surgery in exchange for promo. I'm a gang on a yacht on some YOLO. Keep jumping on my like a

guts, cause y'all really ugly, can't make this up. They calling me Slim Rim, but my weight is up. They telling me I should wait, wait for what? The weight is up. Look, it's time. And if you see me with a, it's

0: 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My special guest, Snackers, is in the building. 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Tell us what you're into and where you like to perform at.
1: I'm into playing amapiano, qom, afrobeats, dancehall. I play a little bit of R&B and hip-hop as well. Places I love playing are Afrojams, Third Spaces, KN. Played a little bit at Noir as well, but Afrojams has to be definitely up there.
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0: Now you run the DJ series Rides. 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
1: Rides is a concept I came up with early March this year. Basically, I wanted to create a space for DJs to come and play whatever they want. There's no like club agenda, so they don't need to play like R&B, hip hop. If they're a dance hall DJ, they could play dance hall. A space for them to tell their story and what they do, how they did it, with no agenda.
0: Just Vibes, no agendas. Snackers is in the building. 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
2: 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Yeah, that's right, y'all.
3: Are you ready or not? Here I come. Chief Rocker's gonna find you. A murder sound, boy. Ready or not? Here I come. Chief Rocker's gonna find you and take control. Original man called DJ Nino Brown. Original Sister Nancy in town.

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1: I ain't think I have to tell him. 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Wreck everyone in lane. 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Guess I have to fucking tell him. Wreck everyone in lane. 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Make these lads oversell it. 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I'ma tell him I'ma oversell it. I've been swiping debit cards. Put you maxing out on credit.

goodie. 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

up, healthy family? 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

Big up the bomb beat, beating up the booth, push up the fade, press play, pump it up. Push up the fade, pump it in the eardrum. People of the world, keep it on lock. Big up the bomb beat, beating up the booth, push up the fade, press play, pump it up. Push up the fade, push up the fade, push up the fade, push up the fade, push up the fade, push up the fade, push up the fade, push up the fade, push up the fade, push up the fade, push up the fade, push up the fade, push up the fade, push up the fade, push up the fade, push up the fade, push up the fade, push up the fade, push up the fade, push up the fade, push up the fade, push up the fade, push up the fade, push up the fade, push up the fade, push up the fade, push up the fade, push up the fade, push up the fade, push up the fade, push up the fade, push up the fade, push up the fade, push up the fade, push up the fade, push up the fade, push up the fade, push up the fade, push up the fade, push up the fade, push up the fade, push up the fade, push up the fade, push up the fade, push up the fade, push up the fade, push up the fade, push up the fade, push up the fade, push up the fade, push up the fade, push up the fade, push up the fade, push up the fade, push up the fade, push up the fade, push up the fade, push up the fade, push up the fade, push up the fade, push up the fade, push up the fade, push up the fade, push up the fade, push up the fade, push up the fade, push up the fade, push up the fade, push up the fade, push up the fade, push up the fade, push up the fade, push up the fade, push up the fade,

0: That's a wrap for this week's show. Thank you for listening. I hope you all enjoyed the new music. 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Just drop your comments on YouTube uploads or hit me up on my socials at Oliver Heldens. Alright, I'll see you all again next week for another great episode. 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
6: 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What do you love about Australia?
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6: 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Ruga's moving to Australia.
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6: 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Come on.
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What's up, people? It's Joel Corry back with another brand new episode of Desire Radio. Hope you guys are keeping well. Summer is in full flow. I'm in Europe right now. Last week, I played in Romania, Italy, Cyprus, Greece, Ibiza. It is non-stop at the moment, but I'm absolutely loving it. And I've been dropping so many big new bangers in my sets recently, which I'm buzzing to play on this episode of Desire Radio. I've got new music on the way for the likes of Josh Baker and Pappy Bascombe, Cassian, Obscure, Another, Martin Hauger, Sam Patron, To Be Honest, and much more. But I'm going to get straight into it with a bit of a throwback remix that I did for Nina Simone's classic Feeling Good. I did a little set on Love Island UK last week, and this is one of the songs that I played in the villa. It's always a fun trip popping over to the villa and seeing the islanders. I'm sure I'll see them out in Ibiza later in the summer. Anyway, let's crack on with the show. This is me, Joel Corry, in the mix on Desire Radio. Turn it up.

This is Joel Corry dropping non-stop bangers on Desire Radio. Just heard the brand new one from Josh Baker and Poppy Bascombe, My Place. I've been playing that in all my sets. Everyone loves that record right now. You also heard fresh music from myself, Sound Pacho, and To Be Honest, Another, and much more. If you want to grab all the IDs of all the tracks that I'm playing in this episode of Desire Radio, just head over to the 1001 Tracklist website and search for Desire Radio. And also, make sure you hit me up on the socials at Joel Corry. Always great to connect with you and always great to hear what you think of the show. I've still got so much sick music on the way. Fresh cuts from the likes of Cassian, Martin Horgar, Alok, Dub Dogs, and much more. But next up is this new Sonic Haine banger. This one's called Never Leave You. It's the classic Lumidi sample, and he's brought it back in a housey way that all the DJs are playing right now. And trust me, all the girls are singing along to this one. You're still in the mix with me, Joel Corry, here on Desire Radio. Keep it locked.

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You just heard the brand new one from A-Lock called Around. That one is heavy. I can't wait to play that in my club sets. But that's just about all I got time for on this week's episode of Desire Radio. Hope you guys enjoyed the show and thank you so much for tuning in. 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But before I go, I've got one more. I'll leave you with an unreleased ID that I've been playing in all my sets recently and some of you guys have started to notice. It's a collab with Taylor Rennie called I Don't Give a Fuck. And trust me, this track does not give a fuck. It's an absolute banger. It's coming later in the summer and I can't wait to unleash this beast. Thanks again for joining me here on Desire Radio. Look forward to seeing you guys again soon and I'll catch you next time. This is Joel Corry signing off for now. We'll

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London feels so cold now, without you by my side. Yeah, I guess it's always been cold here, but you were my shining light. I saw you at after party in Hackney, when we chilled and we danced all night.

Wow, what a song. Don't forget you can follow everything I'm up to on all my usual social media at Martin Garrix. Cheers for being with me for the last hour, and catch you next time.

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What's going on, everyone? This is 8Craze. Welcome back to Paradox Radio. I hope you guys have been good. I got a bunch of new brand new music for you guys from the homies. We're going to get right into it. Let's go. This

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1: But that's a wrap for this week's show on Paradox Radio. 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Thank you guys so much for listening, and I'll see you guys all next week for a brand new Paradox Radio. So until next time, this is your boy, Craze. See you guys later. Peace.

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2: I heard what you said through the grapevine. Funny thing about your problems, they ain't mine. 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Time crossing these state lines. 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

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Working hard.

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3: Yeah.
2: Is that still the Be Wise vibe?
3: I'm glad you remember that. Definitely still try to start the day off. You know, every now and then you fall back into habit for a couple of days.
2: It's funny because sometimes I'll be scrolling for about an hour, not realizing the time, and I go, I wish I was more like Be Wise.
3: I'm glad I've left that impression.
2: It registers with me because I remember you saying, I don't touch anything until about 10 or 11 o'clock. Yep. I do my everything first.
3: Yep. And then once you stand up, you've had some water, you've had your coffee, got your sunlight, got to have sunlight. It's a little thing now, you know.
2: It is, because we're old now.
3: If you want to go have a walk, you know, train. Hey, why not, man? You know, this is the beauty. We're leveling up.
0: Hey, Sarai and the Dirty Dozen.
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5: Maybe we had too much tequila. Actually, yeah, we definitely had too much tequila because I don't know why I'm even playing on your phone right now. I'm going to just block you. Bye.

0: Khalid is coming back to Australia for the It's Always Summer Somewhere tour. Playing four massive shows in Perth, Brisbane, Melbourne and Sydney this November. 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
2: Turn up the beat and rock some more.
3: We're going to skate to one song only.
4: Yes, yes, yes, yes, yes, yes, yes, yes, yes.

the ice and chill. Damn. They tryna cover it up like a quilt. Rari go skirt on a boy like a kilt. Kept it 100 on paper like Will. Tricking it off on a paying a bill. That's just how I do the sauce and the spill.

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2: B-Wise, back in the studio. Welcome back, bro. It's been too long.
3: It's been a while.
2: In between drinks.
3: Yeah.
2: You did some listening parties last year to live audiences.
3: Yeah.
2: Were you gauging reactions?
3: So I was gauging the actions, the real-time experience.
2: Mm.
3: Instead of like wanting to share it online and possibly get lost in the algorithm,
2: yeah,
3: I was like, all right, let me lean on my community. Let me lean on people that
2: matter,
3: that have engaged with me at some point or they still continue to follow along the journey, bring them into a space and see what they feel about the music.
2: That's a beautiful way for an artist to make decisions on those tracks, because sometimes you can get very much in your own headspace in a studio with just people.

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3: I heard what you said through the grapevine. 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How I'm crossing these state lines. 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

grapevine. 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
3: Honestly, I'll be real. A few people have told me that.
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2: When I saw you on the treadmill working out to SD Kid,
3: yeah.
2: I was dying. Dying. 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
3: Accurate. That was an accurate one.
2: Yeah, so accurate. No, you are always spot on.
0: Pacerar and the Dirty Dozen.
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1: Good morning, Alana McIntyre here with the latest. Donald Trump has his eye on a tiny town in New South Wales as the US works to secure more critical and rare earth supply and compete with China. The United States Department of War is going to provide a loan to Melbourne-based Sunrise Energy Metals to expand its project at Fitfield in New South Wales. The mine near Parkes is sourcing scandium. It's a rare earth mineral that's needed for defence, planes and data centres. The United Arab Emirates says Iran has targeted a tanker while it was transiting the Strait of Hormuz. Iran says the strait's only going to reopen if the US accepts its terms. Serbia's backing Ukraine's bid to join NATO as Vladimir Zelensky makes his first official visit. Aussie men between 50 and 69 will be able to test every 2 years for prostate cancer under updated clinical guidelines. The federal government is launching its $5 million advertising campaign to help parents and children spot bullying in the playground and online. And a new Italian study suggests children who start using social media earlier may perform worse at school. Those who began using social media at ages 14 and 15 consistently scored higher in language and maths tests than those who began earlier. Canterbury University Education Professor Cheryl Brown says there are many other factors affecting a child's digital experience.
2: Just to look at one aspect of that is to sort of take a narrow slice of the problem.
1: In NRL, the Bunnies have defeated the Eels 28-24 at Allianz Stadium. Parramatta coach Jason Riles says they got jumped at the start.
3: Obviously the 10 in the bin sort of hurt us, but I'm not sure what else he does there. And there's milliseconds in it, and then, you know, they get the 3 tries there. So it's a costly 10 minutes, but yeah, a couple of individuals we just need to be better with. Our start of game and our first half.
1: While the Dolphins had a 40-32 win over the Broncos at Suncorp Stadium, and the Storm beat the Seagulls.
0: This is Kata.
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1: Hey guys, Ryan Anzi from the Sydney Bears here. 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
2: The puck's free, the puck's free. 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
4: Good morning, Alana McIntyre here with the latest. Following months of debate about the country's migration levels, the Prime Minister has called Australia a proud multicultural nation.
5: Multiculturalism is indeed part of the bedrock of our future social and economic success. The proposition that somehow we can return to a time that in fact never was there is indeed entirely inappropriate.
4: Anthony Albanese was speaking at an Asian Business Association event in Melbourne. Surveillance work is continuing around Narooma on the New South Wales south coast, where a native bird's been found with a deadly H5 bird flu. A second greater crested tern was found with the same strain in western New South Wales. Australia now has 215 confirmed detections of H5 bird flu. It has not been picked up in our poultry. Donald Trump has zoned in on a tiny regional town in Australia as the US tries to acquire a rare earth mineral that's needed for defence, planes and data centres and tries to compete with China. The Pentagon is financially backing Melbourne-based Sunrise Energy Metals to expand its scandium project near Parkes in New South Wales. Rain is forecast for large parts of the nation today as a low-pressure system moves over southern Australia. And News Corp is raising questions about the Weather Bureau's forecasts, with an investigation by the Sunday Mail revealing it's predicted wrong rainfall totals in Queensland more than 650 times since 2024. Well, the Dolphins have claimed victory in the battle for Brisbane, defeating the Broncos 40-32 at Suncorp last night. Michael Maguire calling it an unusual game.
6: Yeah, we got the start like we spoke about, and that's basically come back from the work that the boys are putting in to prepare themselves, and just key moments are hurting us.
4: And the Rabbitohs have escaped with a 28-24 win over the Eels, but the Bunnies will be sweating on the fitness of Ashton Ward, who hurt his hamstring.
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1: 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Time crossing these state lines. 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
2: 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Harvey Norman Furniture and Bedding Winter Runout on now.
3: While you're bumper to bumper, Sonia's in cruise control. On a carnival cruise. The kids are at the kids' club. Husband's at the club. And Sonia's on cloud nine. You could play like Sonia if you were on carnival. On ya, Sonia. Book your cruise today and play away on carnival.

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1: Australia's home of hip-hop and R&B. All day, every day. Did it anyway, I probably should have never did it. When I knew better, but I didn't do no better. I just wasted my time.
0: Kader.
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8: Hi there, Alana McIntyre here with the latest. Millions of Australians can expect a wet one today as a powerful cold front sweeps through southern Australia. Sarah Scully from the Weather Bureau has told the ABC the system is bringing plenty of rain and damaging winds.
9: Victoria, the wet weather will continue through Monday, same with Tasmania, continuing through Monday, and for eastern parts of New South Wales, it will gradually clear later during Monday.
8: There is a chance of flooding across Victoria and southern New South Wales. A man is fighting for his life after being assaulted in Melbourne overnight. The victim was found on the ground in South Yarra after midnight. Police believe he was hit in the head with a helmet before being stabbed. A woman has been arrested after driving her BMW through a busy carnival in Queensland. No one was hurt and members of the public held her down until police arrived at the event in Logan last night. New South Wales is fighting to keep the NRL Grand Final the Pope is visiting in 2028 at the same time that the final's usually held. Now WA's Premier says his state would like to host the event. Donald Trump has his eye on a tiny town in New South Wales as the US works to secure more critical and rare earth supply and compete with China. Joe Biden's son says his father's prostate cancer is spreading to other parts of his body. And Typhoon Dolphin is moving through Asia, hitting Japan and tracking towards China. The Bunnies have escaped Allianz Stadium with a 28-24 win over the Eels. Parramatta coach Jason Riles says things got off to a bad start.
10: The second half was what we planned to do and how we planned to play, and thought the boys showed an enormous amount of fight and we were unlucky in the end.
8: The Dolphins claimed the battle for Brisbane with a thrilling 40-32 victory over the Broncos at Suncorp Stadium. And Manly's hopes for the finals are fading after the Seagulls blew a double-digit lead in Perth, losing to the Storm 42-20.
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5: Good morning, Alana McIntyre here with the latest. A new $10 million awareness campaign to help parents and children spot school bullying gets off the ground today. $5 million has been spent on an ad to help spot bullying, leaving some parents and teachers asking for more action. But Federal Education Minister Jason Clare has told Sunrise another $5 million has gone towards building a new Let's Stop Bullying website to provide free resources.
6: This is not everything. This is just the start. It's one part of how we tackle, you know, this horrible, horrible problem.
5: Rain is forecast for large parts of the nation today as a low-pressure system moves over southern Australia. 20 to 40 millimetre falls are likely across South Australia, New South Wales, Victoria and Tasmania until Monday. Damaging winds are also possible and we may see some flooding across parts of Victoria and southern New South Wales where up to 100 millimetres of rain could fall. Australian men between 50 and 69 will be able to test every 2 years for prostate cancer under updated clinical guidelines. And Donald Trump has zoned in on a tiny regional town in Australia as the US tries to acquire a rare earth mineral that's needed for defence, planes and data centres and tries to compete with China. The Pentagon is financially backing Melbourne-based Sunrise Energy Metals to expand its scandium project near Parkes in New South Wales. In the NRL, the Dolphins have made it into the finals for the first time after defeating the Broncos 40-32 at Suncorp Stadium last night. Coach Christian Wolf says he's really proud of his group.
7: I love the way we fought our way back. I love the way we fought our way back into the contest in the first half. And you know, the second half, I felt like we were in control. I felt like we were always going to win. Obviously, there was a couple of nervous moments, but as I said, I thought we were in control for the whole 40 minutes.
5: While the Rabbitohs had a 28-24 win over the Eels, the Bunnies will be sweating on the fitness of Ashton Ward, who hurt his hamstring.
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9: I heard what you said through the grapevine. Funny thing about your problems, they ain't mine. Staying up through the late night. 20 seconds to game time. Getting religious with it. Time crossing these state lines. Working hard through the late nights. 20

grapevine. Funny thing about your problems, they ain't mine. Staying up through the late night, 20 seconds to game time. Getting religious with it, high across any state lines. Work on

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